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2: 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Tom Robinson. See you in that. Tom Robinson.

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Good evening, everyone. The weekend is over, and I welcome you now to another edition of your favorite evening program on radio. This is The Late Night Show, and it's coming to you live right here, right now, in Tarlac City, Philippines. I actually made emphasis on that one because tonight we have listeners all the way from Vancouver, Canada, Italy, New York, Seattle, and the Faroe Islands, and warmest greetings to all of you. The song you just heard is Nikita by Elton John. And the song before that was Let Your Love Flow by the Bellamy Brothers. And our first song this evening is from Frollo Pilippi with Stitches and Burns. They are our front acts this evening, and they didn't disappoint, did they? Just three of the most beautiful songs we have for you this evening. It sure is a wonderful Monday evening we're all having right now. I went to the mall for just an hour because I'm thinking so much of this program of ours this evening. And I don't know what to do. I cannot actually concentrate on where and what to eat, actually. Well, because I want to treat myself just for today. And I ended up not eating at all. And I almost didn't make it here because of the traffic. It is actually not the traffic that we all know of. It is the traffic of all those queue of cars wanting to buy their gasoline as early as now. Because by tomorrow, another nightmare for all of us vehicle owners. I tell you that. I'm Tom Robinson. That's me. And I am your host, and I'll be with you for 2 hours this evening, unfortunately. So join me now as we cruise along with the best of love songs. Here's Kenny Rogers and Dolly Parton with their number one hit, Island in the Stream.

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When that song started a few minutes ago, I already received 1, 2, 3, 4, 5, 6 messages actually asking for the title of this song. But first, I really do love the lyrics of this song. If the love fits, wear it. And if it feels good, put it on. Now write this down. This is the title of this song. The artist actually is Leslie Pearl. And the title of the song is, If the Love Fits, Wear It. That song was a hit back in 1982. Beautiful, right? It's the bottom of the hour. And I'm still here. This is the Late Night Show, and I'm your host. My name is Tom Robinson. We're saying hi and good evening to Toby and Kim, a very good friend of ours from Bamban, Tarlac. They're always tuned in to us. Hello also to Eliza and Jerson. Thanks a lot for listening. Hello to Ron and Ella of Tarlac Forum. And a big hi going out to all of our fans there in Lucena who are tuned in. A big hi going out to our good friends Jello, Anthony, and JM. They're keeping us company all the time, every night indeed. And greetings also to all those tuned in Baler, Aurora. A big hi going out to our good friends, to the beautiful Amara and Day, and of course to Joanne, Kyla, and Jim. Good evening. Greetings to a very, very good friend of ours who's been greeting me a happy birthday since this weekend. A big hi going out to Professor Willie, and greetings to you. Thanks a lot for tuning in, and greetings to Abraham and everybody there in your household who are keeping us company, and we'll try to squeeze in a song for you later on. Hello and greetings also to all those tuned in Dasmariñas, Cavite. A big hi going out to the Anub family. A big hi going out to our good friend Sir Elmer, our HR director, and likewise to Miss Mayanne and to the kids, and special mention goes out to Adele. Good evening and enjoy the night ahead. And greetings also to Miss Jana and Pat. They're keeping us company as well. Hello to our good friends Engineer Dave and George and Glee, who are tuned in there in our Intramuros headquarters. We sure are jam-packed with greetings. And hello and greetings, like I said earlier, we have listeners all the way from Italy, and for all those at Sicily tuned in right now, hello to Jefferson, Romeo, and Charmaine. And of course, to Chardonnay, says here. I hope I mentioned that, I pronounced that correctly. And when they called a while ago, they said, I said, Romeo. No, it's not Romeo. It's Romeo. All right, good evening. Hello and greetings also to all of our friends in New York. Hello to Steve and Janine de la Serna. And likewise to all those in Vancouver, Canada. Hello to my sister, Cess, Josephine, and Sir James. Hello also to Marisa of Concepcion, Tarlac. Greetings to the Lumibo family and to the Sagal family. Hello to Boss A and Sir June. Hello to Gab and Famela, and of course to Ma'am Christie. Hello to Karen and May as well. And to Chuck and Roni, of course. And hello to JS and to Stella of San Manuel. And hello to our sales and marketing head / director, Richard Sulabo, and family. They're tuned in. And likewise, finally, hello to Rico Mambo, to Chief Rene, to Jing Dizon, to Gino and Nick, and of course to my wingman this evening, Echo, and a big hi going out to Eugene and Emman. There's a whole lot more greetings, but we have to divide this one, and we'll dish the second half maybe a little later on. So let's move on, shall we? Here's a requested number, a beautiful song back in 1977. Song from Stephen Bishop, On and On, right here on 1FM.

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Overjoyed by Stevie Wonder. Well, I felt that way last weekend, actually. Now, we're saying hi and happy 1FM listening to Roselle, my beloved wife, says here, and to my kids, Tete and Aki, and greetings to the three of you that's come from your dad, Jello. How sweet, my friend. Hey, Jello, I'll see you soon, guys, okay? And you take care. And again, thank you so much for listening. Hello also to the Austrias of Concepcion, Tarlac. A big hi going out to Rosette and Gab. And a big hi going out to the Pascua family of San Jose. A big hi going out to our good friend Vincent and everybody. To Junior and Marites and everybody there in your household. Hello also, Elaine, and to the twins. Hello and a big hi going out to my aunt, Anna Marie Cabrera. She's actually a flight stewardess of Philippine Airlines, and she said she's tuned in. She's in Hong Kong right now. Good for you. Where's my pasalubong? And how's everybody doing, by the way? How did you spend your holidays? Well, somebody's asking about three of them, actually. They asked me, how are you, Tom Robinson? How did your Holy Week go? Well, just to share, we actually spent our Holy Week here in Tarlac. Yes, in San Jose in particular. That place actually holds a special place in my heart. I love the farm we have there. So when my girls told me that they want to go to the farm and do river swimming and all that, all I can do is oblige, to be honest. For the longest time, I've been wanting and praying for them to ask for that one, to go to the farm and stay there for as long as they want. And well, there, my girls experienced camping in the middle of the bukid or farm, and I love them. I love just the way they pronounce bukid, actually. And what they did there was, well, the following morning, they went out and picked and harvested my uncle's chicken's eggs in the farm. They're free-ranged, actually, so you have to be careful. You might step on them. Now, they had those for breakfast, actually, lots of them. And also, and I gave them a challenge, actually, that afternoon, nearing noontime, to eat ginataang kohol for 1,000 pesos each if they can. That's about five of them. And did I ever think that they'd back out? But no, for good heavens, they ate ginataang kohol, and I thought, I'm done. And later that evening, I also thought of the palakang bukid for next, and the same thing, I lost. And the finale, actually, last Sunday was the river swimming. It was the best for them. They had the best time of their lives swimming knee-deep, and they were all shouting and playing the whole time we were there. I love my girls, Lorraine, Chloe, Yanni, Hannah, and Leia. I love you guys. Let's move on, shall we? Here's a song from the Apo Hiking Society, When I Met You, right here on 1FM 96.1.

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1: 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Tom Robinson. See you in a minute. Tom Robinson.

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You're still listening to 1FM 96.1. Our first set, our first 60 minutes is over. And welcome now to our second and final set together. This is The Late Night Show, and I'm handling the chores here. The Late Night Show comes your way every night from Monday to Friday, hosted by yours truly. And The Late Night Show is a two-hour program that plays you nothing but the best hits of yesterday and today. That's the bottom line, and that's how we do it here. We'd like you to fall in love in every song we play. I Just Wanna Stop by Gino Vannelli was the title of that song you just heard. And before that, the song by Billy Preston with I'm Never Gonna Say Goodbye. And our first song, Baby, I Love Your Way by Will to Power. Well, today's their time to open up an hour, and they just did that one just as great as the other three earlier on in our show. My name is Tom Robinson, and I am tasked to bring you songs from Christopher Cross, Maureen McGovern, Chicago, Toto, and a whole lot more this hour. That is all for your listening pleasure. So I strongly suggest that you just stay put, because I sure don't want to play any of those songs when you're not around. All right? And by the way, I don't play favorites, okay? That's true. Nah. As a matter of fact, all the songs you heard since we started this show last year and up until now are all my favorite songs, so to speak. All of them beautiful love songs. Just all of them. Now, if you feel like hearing your favorite song, all you have to do is tell me about it. Here's my number, and text it to me right now. It's 0918733-9445. Again, write this down. Open your phone now and write this down. 0918-733-9445. Let's move on. Here's another beautiful song from Windjammer. Live Without Your Love, right here on 1FM.

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2: Uh-oh. Good heavens, what a terrible curse.

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Song from Toto, Leia, requested on the hotline 0918-733-9445. You can also do that. Just send me all your requests and greetings to that number, okay? Greetings time. We'd like to say hi and good evening to the management and staff of Dunkin' and to all their customers and crew. Thanks a lot for listening. Greetings also to all those at McDonald's Crescendo. Thanks a lot for listening as well. And likewise, hello to all of our friends listening at Lola Nena's and at Domino's at City Center. Thank you so much. To all those tuned in at Yokohama, thanks a lot for listening. And likewise again to Professor Willie and Abraham, thanks a lot for listening and dancing to the songs we're playing. Hello to Jing Dizon, and sana mapabilis yung gimmick natin, no? And likewise to Gino and Nick of Baras Baras, and we'll see you soon, guys. Hello also Eric, Ella, Laika, and Renzo. Hello also Carlo, and of course to Annalie, and to Cuyasito, to Chief Rene, and everybody. And some people are asking, how do they find me on Facebook? It's easy. But then again, I think I put it on private, but still you can find me there. Just look and type for my name, Tom Robinson. I'm sure there's a whole lot there. Napakarami dyan. Hanapin nyo lamang po yung my black and white na profile that says, I'm Tom doing Tom things. That's in black and white. And that's it. And if you look further, yung background po niya dyan is my car's plate number that says Mr. Late Night. Capital letters MR, letter L, number 8, NYT. Mr. Late Night. And if you get to see that one, my yellow car, and that's it. That's me. So you can ask for a friend request or something, or you can send me a message. That's all right. We're saying hi and good evening also to all those listening in Baguio City. Greetings to everybody at John Hay Hotels, to the front desk crew. Hello to Jocelyn and, of course, to Mark and Steve, or make that Stephen, and to Romy, of course. And finally, greetings to all those listening in, where is this? Bacnotan La Union. Wow. Hello to everybody at La Ursula Playa Hotel. Wow, that's amazing. Thanks a lot for listening. Well, greetings done for now. And to Jello and his family, good evening again. To Roselle and the kids, thanks a lot. It's past your bedtime. Well, di bali, walang pasok bukas. So, makikipuyat na kayo sa daddy at mommy nyo. That's all right. Anyway, walang pasok. Greetings done for now. We'll be having more later on as we move along. More of the most beautiful hits on radio. Here's a song from Patty Austin.

coming to you live from Tarlac City, Philippines. And you are tuned in to the Late Night Show with Tom Robinson.

Big hits, great love songs. You're still listening to 1FM 96.1. Song from Janet Jackson, Let's Wait a While. We are at the tail end of our show. We're saying hi and happy 1FM listening to JM Ekong and family. Greetings to you. This came from yours truly. And likewise, hello and a very good friend, Alex Villa of Barangay LSFM. Good evening, sir, and I'll see you soon. Sundin mo ako pag nandyan ako, ha? Hindi ko alam yung area nyo, actually, just to be honest. Hello and a big guy also. Let me please take this opportunity to say hi and good evening to Jaja Agpalo, my former colleague at Brigada News FM. She's tuned in. Thanks a lot. And she's actually one of our most brilliant station managers and the most beautiful, actually. She's a former beauty queen, and I just love her. And I miss you, too. You take care, okay? And I'll see you soon. Well, I need your help, by the way. For the longest time, I've been looking for a Reader's Digest. I'll buy it if you have one, even if it's old. I actually asked a sales clerk a while ago about a Reader's Digest in one of those bookstores around town. And she answered me, "Ano po yung Reader's Digest?" And now, honestly, I just want to have a lovely and quiet evening. And for me, a cozy evening is actually a sanctuary for the soul. It's best enjoyed by embracing slow living through quiet rituals like reading, like what I do all the time, journaling if you feel like writing, and enjoying warm ambient lighting in your room, and of course, listening to beautiful music. It is a time for gratitude, allowing the day's gentle farewell to bring peace and warmth to your mind. Hey guys, the day's almost over, so just let it be. Just surrender. The Late Night Show is an exclusive property of Radio Pilipino Media Group. Unauthorized airplay and duplication of this material in whole or in part is strictly prohibited. And for our final word this evening, it's from the movie The Wedding Singer. I want to make you smile whenever you're sad. Carry you around when your arthritis is bad. Because all I want to do is grow old with you. I'm Tom Robinson. Tarlac City, thank you. Good night.

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This is DWXT 96.1 of the Radio Filipino Media Group, a commercial radio station owned and operated by Radio Corporation of the Philippines, as authorized by the National Telecommunications Commission with license number BSD-0396-2024, valid until December 31, 2027. 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Cito E. Nicolas, 93-1PNCR-6381. 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
9: 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Magandang morning mga kawan, DJ Rico checking in for another great show called One Good Morning, keeping you company all the way till 9 o'clock today. Awesome Tuesday morning, we're on the 19th of May 2026. Bilis ng araw, o alisin 9 na ng Mayo. Ilang kembot na lang, in 2 weeks time, we'll be welcoming the brand new month of June. But let's just enjoy this awesome month of May. Is it the transition period between summer and habagat season? O tag-ulan season? I think so. For the past few days, we've been experiencing this, moderate to heavy to intense rain, isn't it? And speak about our weather for today, bit cloudy outside. And we'll be checking out our latest weather bulletin update from Pag-asa. And speak about news, yep, we do have loads of news for you. International, national, or maybe local news. Magilap tayo ng medyo good news. Oh, napurga na rin tayo when it comes to politics and political news. Alright, we get exactly 31 down 6 in the morning. How are you doing, Central Luzon? How are you doing, Metro Tarlac? And how are you doing, Metro Palawan? Because we're being simulcast and heard in different 1FM radio stations, including Palawan, over 95.1 1FM Palawan. People of 99.3 Baler, kumusta ho riyan? 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Rico on the morning spin. Magandang umaga sa mga drivers natin. Tune into our program. Saan bang pasada ngayon? Saan bang punta? Take a bunch of care, buckle up, and stay safe. You should know how to implement those basic rules and regulations. At dapat sumunod ho tayo sa mga yan, ha? Magandang umaga when it comes to traffic rules and regulations. Quite basic. Pag nakapula, hinto. Hindi nakapula, go-go ka pa rin. At pag nabangga ka or nakabangga, sisihin mo yung traffic light or pag nabangga mo, oh my. Take a bunch of care mga kawan. Here on 1FM, Tuesday today, I do believe that we do have some price hike when it comes to petroleum products. Prices of petroleum products been quite ditchy for the past few months, isn't it? Kung kaya magdipid, dipirin na. Pero kung di kaya at kailangan, so go ahead. Magandang umaga sa mga drivers ho natin. Did you gas up last night or maybe yesterday? It should. Medyo nakakapakamot ng ulo yung presyo ngayon. Alright, hello and good morning. But pretty sure LPG, they've announced since yesterday that there'll be a price rollback when it comes to liquefied petroleum gas. That is per kilogram of LPGs. I think a peso or peso something. Yeah, per kilogram. Well, that's a big help somehow. Magandang umaga. Happy birthday to all Kawan celebrating their birthdays today. Just let me know. Give me a ping over Rick Mantis or Rico Mambo FB. Or simply give me a text message. You know the number. Alright? More music coming your way. A song coming from Jungkook together with BTS. And Charlie Puth, of course. Song called Left and Right, an early requested song. Good morning to... Kay Janeline, people of Ramos Tarlac, they're tuning into our program. We'll be playing that song after we pause for a short break. That's a promise. So stay with me. 35 down, 6 in the morning.
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Music coming from Silent Sanctuary. Song called Pasensya Ka Na. 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Just kidding. Magandang umaga sa mga nakatutog sa ating program. Special kay Miss K ng Barangay Kare. Akin na Glenn Galang ng Barangay Matatalay. Your song is up next. Asking for a song. Started from Cup of Joe. Wrapping up my first hour with you. Song called Estranjero. Here on 1FM 96.1 Turlock. Yo, with Rico Mambo. Giving you company all the way till 9. Magandang umaga. You know the numbers to send those shoutouts on a cloudy Tuesday morning. Hi there.

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Music again from 21 down there featuring Big Bang. There you have it, a song called Lollipop. Starting up my second hour with you. How are you doing, Saturday Sun? How are you doing, Metro Terlock? Nice day today. Sunny out actually, but still, cloudy skies that we're having for today. Maybe gonna have another rain later on. A decent rain. Torrential rain, maybe. We are in this what we call transition period between summer and habagat, rainy season. 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We'll be checking out a song from Michael Learns to Rock in a Minute, music from Toto, and a lot more, including our Balita Uno. So hang in there as we move on with this next track requested over Hotline Mackie Kurba sa 1FM 96.1. Here with DJ Rico, your morning DJ all the way till 9. Good morning.

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7: 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Welcome to our second hour of our program. Half down, 7 in the morning, 7:30 all over the country. That is the correct time. You heard that track, the beautiful track sent from The Weeknd. All right, here on 1FM. I love that song. A song called Starboy. Quite memorable. All right, hello and good morning. Talk about Abel Tesfaye. Right, professional known as The Weeknd, this Canadian singer and songwriter, also record producer and an actor as well, and actually supposed to have a concert way back in 2018 here in the Philippines. That was December 2018, but it was canceled due to production requirements issues. All right, the After Hours Till Dawn tour, originally planned to promote the After Hours album in 2020 before being postponed due to the COVID-19 pandemic, was launched in 2022. And so we want more of those concerts. The Weeknd is currently on the final leg of its massive After Hours Till Dawn Stadium tour, which includes an extensive run of stadium across Asia this 2026. Unfortunately, Manila, Philippines is not included on the list. Okay. Bakit na naman kaya? But anyway, he'll be in Japan this coming September 20, Jakarta, Indonesia, September 26 to 27, 2026, October 2 to 3 at Singapore National Stadium, October 7 to 8, that will be in Seoul, South Korea, October 11, Bangkok, Thailand, and October 30 to 31, that will be in Hong Kong, and November 4, 2026 in Kuala Lumpur, Malaysia. Still, Philippines not included, unfortunately. Well, maybe, who knows, next year or maybe in the next 2 years or three, everything will be settled for The Weeknd. Okay, so he can have this concert. We're saying hello, good morning to each and everyone, especially to Ms. K of Barangay Caret. They are tuning to our program, Gomez family of Barangay San Vicente. Thank you so much for hanging out to Ryan. Okay, let me see. Okay, asking for a song, something from Four Spades. I think I haven't played that song for quite a while. We're gonna include that track on our kill list. Okay, thank you so much for tuning in. People of Barangay Matatalaib as well. While driving, matraffic na po sa Matatalaib. Kailan pa bang hindi? Si Elo, magandang umaga. Thank you. Jello siguro buong pangalan mo, no? Hello, thank you for tuning in. Coming right up, we'll be having a song from Debbie Raksha together with Cash Cash. Kailangan natin yan, cash muna. 7:32 right now. Magandang morning.
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Paul Music and from Miss Moira de la Torre, Down There for You song called Babalik Sa'yo. Babalik ka pa sa kanya, pinagpalit ka na nga. 7:54 all over the country, that's the correct time. Magandang umaga, good morning sa mga kawanho natin dyan sa may panigitar lock. Kina Mami Imelda, mga aba, text on, good morning. And kay Mami Ligaya Gomez, dyan ho sa may sitio Apalang, in tune into our program. Kay Miss Kay Nangkare, people of Barangay San Vicente, kina Ella, thank you so much for tuning in. There you have your song, Babalik Sa'yo. Babalik ka baba sa kanya, Ella. Bahala ka, ha? 7:54, that's the correct time. Wrapping up my second hour with this beautiful track, sent from Four Spades, As I Promise, requested over Hotline, Where Have You Been, My Disco. Diyan lang sa tabi-tabi. 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